0: 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Dedications and requests at 1-800-681-2121. Hello, who's on the line with us?
1: Hi, this is Leo Ricks out of Madera, California. I'm listening to Megas 97.9, and I'd like to send out a dedication to my lady, Rosanna Sarasota. She's been true to me from day one, and I know it's never going to change, and I just wanted to say that I love you, baby. You have a blessed life, and I would like to dedicate Wherever Mine from the OJs.
0: We got you, and that's a beautiful dedication. We'll get it on for you right now with Angel Baby on The Art LeBeau's Sunday Special. Thank you for checking on in.
1: Appreciate the time, bud. 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

Expo Sunday special with some snail mail here. We got a letter. To my love, my life, my one and only, my fine ass double niner, that West Best Colombia little psycho, esa T loca out in Chowchilla, listening to us on Mega 97.9. 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My truest love, my first and last love, baby, I want you to know that I'm rocking by your side no matter what obstacles God may throw at us. I promise to stay solid, loyal, true, and pure throughout our life together, as well as our marriage. I will always be there for you until death do us part. Don't ever question my love and loyalty for you. I will always have you until our last breath on this earth. I love you, mi amor de mi vida loca. Forever and always your wife, Mrs. Pernillo. And I want to dedicate I'll Always Be There For You by Anquet. Got that song coming up for you in a little bit. And now we got a dedication that came through our Instagram at Art LeBeau Connection. From P. Flores, I'd like to dedicate In the Still of the Night by the Five Satins, dedicated to the Flores Familia out in Whittier, California. Peeps out there in Whittier where the girls are prettier, listening to 93.5 K-Day. Let's put the needle on the record. That is a classic oldie but goodie. You're in the love zone with Angel Baby on The Art LeBeau Sunday Special.

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0: 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I got that mix happening, man. We're going to act like it's the weekend, all right? That's coming up at 5 o'clock. 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